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In Nevada, they struggle to spell teacher. And in North Dakota, they Google how to spell adios. 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

0: drunk.
1: Dustin Lynch on Thunder 106. 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There's a lot to look forward to in June. The World Cup starts on the 11th. Toy Story 5 comes out on the 19th. And the first official day of summer is June 21st. That also happens to be Father's Day. This is Ella Langley on Thunder 106. Just

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1: Josh Ross on Thunder 106. Today's National Dinosaur Day. At the top of your head, how many dinosaurs can you name? Seems like the sweet spot for Americans is around 5. 9% said 0. Only 7% said they could name 10 or more. 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
1: 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Tomorrow morning, our friends Park Roll and Eggs, Nina and Tom, they'll have your chance to see him. He is the special guest at the Kid Rock Show happening at the PNC Bank Arts Center. That is this Friday. 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

Corey Kent and Co. 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We'll see Corey Kent this month at Jenks. He's got a Country Wednesday coming up on June 24th. Here's Shaboozy with Jelly Roll. It's Amen on Thunder 106.

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Big week in sports ahead. The Stanley Cup Finals start tomorrow between the Carolina Hurricanes and Vegas Golden Knights. And on Wednesday, the NBA Finals get going with the San Antonio Spurs and the New York Knicks.

Guy for that on Thunder 106. Americans are split on this one. What is the first day of the week? 54% of Americans say Monday, 45% say Sunday. Here's Megan Maroney, Beautiful Things on Thunder 106.

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Thunder 106, Morgan Wallen, he had a performance on Friday night. He got so upset over technical difficulties during Sand in My Boots, he flipped over his piano and it broke. 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

0: Marley Pierce and Riley Green on Thunder 106. Hey, how much do you love ice cream? Research finds that New Jersey is the most ice cream-obsessed state in the United States. Strawberry is the country's favorite flavor, followed by chocolate chip and cookie dough, rounding out the top three.
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0: We'll see you bright and early next Saturday, the 13th. 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

first day of June, Thunder 106. We've got a lot to look forward to this month. The World Cup starts on the 11th. Toy Story 5 comes out on the 19th. And the first day of summer is the 21st, which also happens to be Father's Day. 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

0: Nation, Chris Van Zandt from the Afternoon Ride. You know, I always hear, hey, you owe me a Thunder shirt.
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Thunder 106. So Morgan Wallen, he had a show Friday night. He got so upset over technical difficulties during Sand in My Boots, he flipped over his piano and broke it. Here's Morgan Wallen with I Got Better on Thunder 106.

0: Megan Maroney on Thunder 106. It's TJ. Time for me to get out of here. Have a great rest of your night. I'll see you again tomorrow on Jersey's Best Country, Thunder 106.
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11: 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We've partnered up with Coors Light to give you the chance to win a VIP getaway experience at the must-see show of the summer, the Barefoot Country Music Festival in Wildwood, June 18th through the 21st, featuring Miranda Lambert, Kelsey Ballerini, Eric Church, Post Malone, and many, many more. 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And we could be stopping by your workplace with a gift box from Chocolate Carousel and Wall, filled with cake pops, chocolate-covered pretzels, assorted baked goods, and more for you and your coworkers. 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
1: Hey, Thunder Nation, Chris Van Zandt from the Afternoon Ride. 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

0: Pledge of Allegiance is brought to you by the International Brotherhood of Electrical Workers Local 400, providing the most trained and qualified electrical workforce in Monmouth and Ocean for over 100 years.
1: I pledge allegiance to the flag of the United States of America and to the republic for which it stands, one nation, under God, indivisible, with liberty and justice for all.
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2: Just before 6 a.m., Pork Roll and Eggs, Nina and Tom, it is Thunder Daddy Tuesday. Yeah. Oh, yeah. Here's your nails. AI firm Anthropic has confidentially submitted paperwork for an initial public offering with the SEC, which it said gives us the option to go public after the SEC completes its review.
3: Oh.
2: The move places Anthropic alongside SpaceX and OpenAI, both planning public offerings in 2026.
3: Oh, they're going to get us.
2: Last week, Anthropic's valuation reached $965 billion, surpassing OpenAI's $852 billion.
3: I think the only thing this means is AI is really trying to get out there.
2: Oh, yeah. I mean, AI can be helpful, but it can also be the
3: devil. It's going to kill us all!
2: Today's holidays, we've got American Indian Citizenship Day.
3: Oh.
2: I Love My Dentist Day.
3: Ooh.
2: National Bubba Day.
3: Hey, Bubba.
2: National Leave the Office Early Day.
3: Do it.
2: Bye, girl, bye.
3: Bye. All right, just sign off.
2: National Rocky Road Day. Yum. Mm. National Rotisserie Chicken Day.
3: I love rotisserie chicken.
2: Yell fudge at the cobras in North America.
3: Guys.
2: That's weird.
3: Cobras in North America? We're looking for cobras? And I got to yell fudge?
2: Are they talking about Cobra Kai?
3: No. I think they're talking about real cobras. Oh. Either that or Cobra Commander.
2: Oh, my God. G.I. Joe.
3: Oh, no, that's He-Man.
2: Yeah, that's He-Man.
3: That's He-Man.
2: Nice one, Tom.
3: I forget G.I. Joe's theme song.
2: I forget, too. I'd have to listen to one of those old 80s commercials. I'm sure they have them.
3: Knowing is half the battle.
2: Knowing is
3: half the battle. Remember that at the end?
2: Yeah.
3: You'd watch this sick G.I. Joe thing. And all of a sudden, you'd be like, you know, Roadblock would be there. You'd be like, hey, kids. They'd be like, yeah, Roadblock. Don't take candy from strangers.
2: Right.
3: Because they'll do bad things to you. I didn't know that. Well, no one has half the battle. I was like, what? I mean, a kid, I was like.
2: It's something like the more you know and knowing is half the battle. Something like that.
3: What? Yeah. Hold on, kid. Here's Scarlet J. Heimlich maneuver. If you're choking, make sure. Thanks. I'm like, what? Why is this the end of the show? It made no sense.
2: Yeah. It's just teach kids a lesson, Tom.
3: Oh, because we just watched violence without any blood and terrorism and people shooting each other in wars. And then they're like, hey, don't play with guns. They're bad for you.
2: They're bad.
3: You're like,

0: Thanks, Roadblock.
1: No one's half the battle.
2: And knowing is half the battle.
1: Dent, dent, dent. You're like, oh, all right, cool. 80s cartoons were so rad.
2: Yes, out of nowhere.
1: So apparently in the 80s, they had to give us like a... number one, they had to remind our parents where we were, which I think is fascinating. That's how little our parents cared about us.
2: I know. Hey, it's 10 o'clock. Where are your children? Oh.
1: Our parents cared so little about us that the TV actually had to be like, hey, Jim, Nancy, do you know where your kids are? It's 10 o'clock.
2: Oh, yeah. They haven't been here.
1: Where are our kids?
2: Yeah, like, pretty much.
1: That's basically, they're like, do you know where your kids are? It's 10 o'clock. On every channel. It wasn't like just on one. And then, like, every show had to have, like, they're like, all right, look. Obviously, these parents aren't teaching these kids anything. We need Roadblock and Different Strokes to teach these kids not to get touched.
2: Different Strokes.
1: You're like, what? You're like, yeah. Not to talk to strangers. Come on.
2: Oh, my goodness.
1: You're like, what? 80s were wild. We need family ties. We need them to get involved. We need real topics for these kids. Because no one is raising them. I'm sorry, I just made myself laugh.
2: Yeah, you did. Well, it's now 6:03. You're listening to Pork Roll and Eggs with Nina and Tom.
1: All right, everybody.
2: It's time to wake up.
1: It's Thunder Daddy Tuesday. It's time to wake up. Get your butt out of bed. You're just lying there, hit the snooze button. Get up! Why don't you be like the first texter, Todd the Trash Truck Guy? Coming in at 4 a.m. Followed by Debbie Eatontown, Andy Elvin is Local 1. Karen Seaside Heights. Anthony Local 285. Reedy, Neptune City, Wayne and Tara. Then we got Joanne from Tom's River.
2: John the Billboard Boat Guy.
1: 18 minutes after that, John the Billboard Boat Guy. Go, Nina, go!
2: All right, Al, Tom's River, Bungalow Mo, Raybone, Penguin, Lori, Tom Sword, Sabine,
1: wake up!
2: Stu the Plummy, Mike 282, Karen the Thunder Lunch Lady, Ralphie T, Michelle, Paul, Kevin, Dawn, Sexy Bed. Dave Tina from Eatontown. We got Lisa from Brick, Brian the Bather, Brain from Bayville, Randy 877, and Sean from Mattawan.
1: It's a little light, but we're here to party.
2: Come on, everybody!
1: It's Thunder Daddy Tuesday!
2: Notice
1: it's
2: I'm a completely different mood today.
1: Yes, Nina's not mad today.
2: Well, I wasn't mad. I was just annoyed because I couldn't drink coffee or anything, but...
1: She was very cranky.
2: My pre-testing went fine. I did all that, you know, stuff in the hospital.
1: Yeah.
2: And now I'm drinking my coffee like a champ.
1: Nina needs coffee.
2: I need the caffeine in my veins.
1: Because she gets cranky. Cranky. Yeah, yeah, yeah.
2: See Captain Chris.
1: What up? See Captain Chris. Guys, yeah. It's cold outside, by the way. It's supposed to be 80 degrees today. I walked outside. I was like, whoa, whoa.
2: It's 45 right now.
1: It's so cold.
2: Yeah, it's chilly.
1: Tom is freezing.
2: It's chilly and sea bass out there.
1: I was like, oh.
2: Right?
1: I saw someone at the place I stopped to get coffee.
2: Yeah.
1: They were like, hey, Tom, what's up, man? They're like, it's cold out here, right? I'm like, it's freezing. And then I went in this place, which is completely unbelievable. I tell you guys all the time how unbelievable this place is. I'm getting coffee. I'm next to another guy getting coffee. I see the girl behind the counter ring someone up. And I'm looking at her. I'm like, wow, she's actually there.
2: She's ringing someone up.
1: Nina, she just stops. Like, she rings the guy up. The guy walks away. She goes, oh, hold on. And she runs out of the store across the parking lot. I'm like, is this?
2: What do you mean?
1: She just left. I was like, is this for real?
2: She's left in the middle of the...
1: I'm like, there's people
2: the sale?
1: No, she rung the first guy up, then she left. I was getting my coffee. I looked over. I'm like, where'd she go? I'm like, where's she going? She runs out. I go, she has to be back. Tom, I get my thing. I forget my phone. I pay with my phone. I'm like, I have to get my phone out of the car. I leave the store, get my phone in front of my car, come back. Still missing. I'm just sitting there. I'm like, is this? I'm like, where is she? 5 minutes. I'm sitting there. I was going to say,
2: how long was she taking?
1: Almost. Finally, another woman runs up from the back. Before she comes to ring me up, she opens the door and goes, hey, hurry it up. I can't be in two places at once. And I'm like, there's no, what?
2: Oh, my God.
1: Because she's in the back.

0: like she's in the back, like at the deli area.
1: And there's only two people working.
0: But then there's three people in the whole place, and we're all getting coffee. I don't know what she's doing back there. And I'm like,
1: but that's what I'm saying. How many people are?
0: Two.
1: Maybe they need to have more people in the morning.
0: Nina, they don't. And I'm like, and she's like, Then she's like ringing me up in the middle of her. She's like, give me your license. I'm like, all right.
1: License?
0: Because I was buying cigarettes. So I'm like, oh. She's like, oh, give me. I'm like, okay. Then the woman comes back in. The other girl comes back in. She's, she goes, I can't be in two places at one time. It's like, you got to hurry up.
1: Ooh.
0: And then they just stopped, had a conversation. And then she was like, yeah, here you go. I was like, what the? Just getting a coffee. What? 5 minutes. Me and the other guys looked at each other like, is this?
1: This is what I mean. You guys don't say anything. I'd be like, excuse me.
0: It is the wildest place ever. I'm just like.
1: It is an uncomfortable situation.
0: And it's only with those two people, the two shift.
1: But those are the two that are always there.
0: Yeah, most of the time. If there's other people there, not a problem. You go right in, right out. She actually, at one point, as she was about to push the button to ring me up, she ran around to start the self checkout
1: yeah.
0: thing. She was like, ugh. I'm like, I'm right.
1: Yeah, she couldn't finish like, your
0: she pushed the button for me to hit the, for me to like, you know, tap it with my phone. She just ran. I'm like, I'm not even done with my transaction. I'm like, unbelievable this place. I'm like, it's unbelievable.
1: Yeah, you still go every boarding.
0: Yeah.
1: Isn't there another place you can go to?
0: Nina, the other one's even is crazy, too.
1: Oh.

0: you're going to get the same
1: service. It's the same. I'm like, what do you guys have a meeting and go, how are we going to make these people mad? It's unbelievable.
0: Well, they probably figure they keep coming back.
1: Where else are you going to go? I'm like, it's crazy.
0: I don't know.
1: I'm like, can someone just sit behind the counter? It is wild. Is it so wild? They just walk away.
0: Well, folks.
1: Yeah, sorry. I have to complain about it.
0: No, it's okay. It's fine.
1: Nina loves it. So like I don't know if you guys like it, but
0: it
1: Nina.
0: It just makes me laugh that they just walk right by him. And they're like,
1: Nina, the amount of times.
0: On. What? Ma'am?
1: She just ran out of the. I'll be. Hold on. I'm like, she ran out the building? I'm like looking out the parking lot. I'm like, I don't even see her. Is she in her car?
0: Yeah, it's insane. And
1: I want to be. I'm like, do you have a baby in there? Is this like a movie? Like, what's? Why'd you leave?
0: Mm.
1: You know, the guy's just like, what is this? Three of us in there. Wait, what?
0: What's going on? We gotta get to work.
1: We gotta go to work.
0: Oh my god.
1: Yeah.
0: Well, it's now 6:10. You're listening to Pork Roll and Eggs with Nina and Tom.
1: Yes.
0: I think I need to stop drinking the mushroom coffee.
1: Yeah.
0: Tom, debilitating gas.
1: Yeah, Nina, you
0: like
1: you,
0: farting like cray cray.
1: Yeah, you've been a real pig lately.
0: Guys, no, I'm talking about at home.
1: Like, oh,
0: I'm
1: not
0: reserved,
1: even here?
0: I'm reserved in here.
1: Really? Reserved?
0: Yeah, like I'm farting at night.
1: Guys,
0: like waking me up out of my sleep because I'm so gassy. I can't do it.
1: At one point, I thought Nina was going to fly out of this building. So if she's reserved here, I mean...
0: It's bad, guys. I like it as a treat once in a while, but it's like, it's wrecking me. Like, I thought it's supposed to help with digestion and stuff.
1: It is. It's getting all that gas out of you.
0: It's like creating gas.
1: Nina, maybe you were just a balloon just ready to blow. And it's like, this is now finally releasing it. Maybe you're just a gas pot. And it's like, dude.
0: It's too much, Tom.
1: Yeah, look, like I said, there are certain times I walk into this room... And she's floating. And I'm like, how's she floating? Because she's just farting all morning.
0: But that's this mushroom coffee. I'm not going to say I don't like it. I like it. But
1: I know what it is.
0: But it's a lot right now.
1: I can't believe that you're reserved here. That's the craziest part of the story.
0: Like, in the middle of the night, I wake up because I have to fart. And then Jay's like, huh? Like, he hears it. And I'm like, oh, all good. We're all good.
1: he's like, honey, we're way too comfortable.
0: Oh, man.
1: Stop it.
0: He's like, you want to get sexy? I'm like, nah, I don't think you want to. He's like, why? What's wrong? I'm like, I got gas. I think we should cool it.
1: Hold on, Jay.
0: Oh, okay.
1: Jay, I've been drinking mushroom coffee. Do you want a skylight? What do you mean? Oh my god, right through the ceiling.
0: A skylight?
1: Yeah, yeah.
0: I don't get it.
1: Because you just lose the ceiling.
0: Oh. It's not your best.
1: All right, look. I'm trying to think of other ways.
0: To talk about my farts.
1: Talk about your farts.
0: It's all right. I don't want to sicken people this early in the morning. I just figured if people are going to try it, they should know they're going to be gassy.
1: Nina's like one of those CO2 cars that you make in Cub Scouts. I'm like, wow, she goes so fast. If Nina just puts her head down, like kind of bends over, puts her head down, she'll fly. Whoa! Put her on skates like a rocket.
0: It's messed up.
1: I'm just saying, there's a lot. I just can't believe that you actually said that it's tame here.
0: Well, that one day it wasn't that you thought I was going to float. That one day was like very new to it. And it said, your body is adjusting. So I'm like, okay, that means you're farting. But now it's happening all day, every day, at night. And I'm like, I can't do this. I need to sleep.
1: You're a disgusting pig. At what point are you waking yourself up from your own farts and you go, I'm a disgusting
0: pig?
1: Yeah,
0: like, it's disgusting to me. I don't like it. So I want you guys all to know, this is what it does to you. All right, look, it's 6:13. We got to get to some music. We got prizes to give away. Kid Rock, make sure you're listening for that Breakwater Beach sounder for your chance at a 4-pack of tickets for our listener appreciation party. And as always, we'll have Jersey's Best Country Thunder 106. Good morning, everybody.

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0: Three things you need to know.
1: Good morning, folks. Pork Roll and Eggs, Nina and Tom. It's 6:35. Here are three things you need to know.
2: You know them.
1: A family mourning the loss of their father was shocked when they went to attend his wake and instead found a stranger lying inside his coffin.
2: Sir, I think this is the wrong dude.
3: No, that's your dad.
2: What?
1: Yeah, they said the man was trying to convince them for hours that this man was their father.
2: Sir, this guy's not my father. That's 100% your father, sir. How else would it? I'm like, well, this man's African American. Well, that's your dad. No, it isn't. Where's my dad?
1: My God.
2: And then across the hall, there's someone being like, excuse me, sir. He's like, what? That's not our dad. That's your dad. I'm like, that guy's Caucasian.
1: Yeah, that's not our dad.
2: He's like, well, guys, that's what you got. Father swap. Sorry.
1: Swap?
2: Sorry.
1: Just swap rooms.
2: Sorry.
1: Oh, that's devastating, though. Oh, my God. Freak out.
2: That's not dad.
1: Oh, my goodness.
2: My dad didn't have a beard.
1: That's a woman. Oh, not mother?
2: No. That's him. What? No, it isn't. Yeah, that's what he wanted.
1: That is crazy.
2: I read his will. This is what he wanted to look like. I'm like, that's not true. Yep, nope, that's not your dad.
1: That's crazy. Hopefully they rectified everything.
2: I'm sure they didn't. I'm sure they're going to sue now.
1: Oh, yeah, well, they're going to get sued, but either way.
2: Mm-hmm. Next.
1: Police are now investigating videos of men mysteriously emerging from New York City sewers.
2: I saw this.
1: Supposedly, there is no threat to the public.
2: These sewer people just come out of the... In New York, they're just walking out of the sewer. People are like, why? What? He's like, yeah. They're just... The mole people just coming out.
1: That's weird.
2: I saw a video of it. I was like, what's happening?
1: Yeah, it's weird.
2: Yeah. I mean, how do you... Can you imagine you're just walking down the street and all of a sudden they're like, I'm like, they're not workers.
1: Freak out. Just, what?
2: Yeah, and they're not sewer workers or anything like that. They're like, nobody knows who they are. They're just
1: coming randos?
2: Out. They're just coming out of the sewer.
1: That's weird.
2: Out of potholes.
1: Oh my God. Yeah, that's creepy as heck.
2: It's almost like, what's going on? Yeah, I saw the videos. It was pretty good.
1: So now they're investigating.
2: Yeah, they said at one point, another video shows a man in a red opening covering the manhole below Howard Street following six others carrying shovels and headlamps. They just, all of a sudden, someone opened up the pothole and they just all started going in. Like, here we go.
1: But shovels and headlamps, and they're not workers.
2: No. They're just making a weird underground. I told you there's mole people in New York City.
1: I wonder if they're trying to, like, find something.
2: No, there's people that live in New York City that live in the ground.
1: I mean, I guess it protects them from the elements to a degree, but...
2: I've heard about that forever.
1: Yeah, no, I've heard about that, too. They talk about it in shows and stuff as a joke.
2: No, it's not a joke. I mean, even when I live in the city, people are like, oh, the mole people? I'm like, there's still mole people. There's mole people living in the subways. Those abandoned subways are just going in there, living there.
1: Yeah.
2: Making their own weird community. It's weird.
1: Strange.
2: I like it.
1: And finally, a new study found 20% of millennial and Gen Z parents admit to spanking their children, while 45% of Gen X parents use physical discipline.
2: Yeah.
1: Among 4,000 surveyed adults, 15% believe spanking is necessary for proper child rearing.
2: I believe it.
1: No pun intended.
2: Yeah, nice. So what is this? So it's basically saying, like, only 15%.

0: People believe in spanking?
1: This pediatrician is saying physical punishment creates compliance through fear rather than teaching self-regulation skills.
0: So what's that mean?
1: So, like, children who are spanked at the age of 3 display more destructive behaviors by the age of 5.
0: Do they?
1: And spanked children are more likely to become violent with their romantic partners later.
0: They say that, but I don't know if that's true. I know they keep on saying that, but, like...
1: Apparently, 69 countries have banned all physical punishment of children. Spanking remains legal in all 50 U.S. states, though.
0: You know, like, who should be able to spank? You smack your kid on the butt? I don't know. I don't know how this works out.
1: I'm not violent. I used to get whipped.
0: Yeah, I mean, it was whipped.
1: Like, we got the belt. It was like, whoops. And I was like, and we ran upstairs to avoid it. Like, it was a scare tactic.
0: It's because you had to have fear. There's no fear anymore, Nina. We sound like old people. There's no fear anymore. You got to have a little bit of fear. You got to fear your parents a little bit. How are you going to do that? Time out?
1: Yeah, well, that's it. It's like, let's talk about this.
0: Oh, my God, the talking about it.
1: I mean, I don't hit my kids now. I mean, right now, it doesn't
0: They're
1: constitute.
0: Too old now.
1: I might have spanked them on the booty when they were in diapers and stuff, but like.
0: Look, my favorite move. This is my favorite move. When they were like 3, or they were younger, I would take my hand and put them over their hand, and then I would smack my hand as hard as I could, but I was smacking my hand, not their hand. And they go, ooh, I'm like, I didn't even touch it. And they were fearful.
1: Yeah, yeah. But that's a good way to do it.
0: But again, oh, you can't.
1: No, I mean, people need to stop judging.
0: There's always a pediatrician that you shouldn't. I did research on this. I'm like, what research? I'm like, there's smacking going on for hundreds of years.
1: And the thing is, I feel like for us, none of my siblings are abusers, thank God. I think it scared us into wanting to be the complete opposite.
0: Yeah, I'm not doing that.
1: You know what I mean? Like, it was like, hey, you want to get hit? Then behave. And it's like, okay. And it made us better people in a way. I don't know. Maybe psychologically it did something to us. I don't know. But maybe. I mean, I feel fine.
0: I mean, it is true. I do need hugs.
1: And nowadays, my kids, all they need to hear is our voice change. And they're like, like, I don't need to raise a hand to them because of that. Like, I feel like it kind of showed us a different way to parent. You know what I'm saying? I don't know.
0: It's just a weird, like, I guess, how about we just stop doing studies and just let people do what they want?
1: Well, we can't let people, because some people take it too far.
0: Well, but, if you do too far, then you go to, I don't
1: know. Yeah, well, then you get arrested.
0: Here's the worry. She's like, I'm a kindergarten teacher, and gentle parenting is out of control. Kids do not know the word no. That's what I'm saying. They're out of control. There has to be a happy medium.
1: Yeah, she's right. It wasn't like that in our day. No, we were still scared of our parents.
0: Yes!
1: It seems that kids don't, or they're not scared of adults anymore.
0: Because we're having conversations. They all think they're adults.
1: Yeah. Yeah.
0: I mean, kids think they're adults. They're like, I'm like, dude, you're 12. Shut up.
1: There were times my husband would apologize to my daughter, and I said, no, whoa. Why are you apologizing for reprimanding?
0: Yeah, that's correct.
1: Like, you can't apologize. You did that for a reason. Like,
0: here we go.
1: Don't apologize to them.
0: Here's Mike. The two greatest motivations in life, and they are fear and pain. There is no greater motivation.
1: I mean, it's true.
0: He is 100% right.
1: It's true. Is it right? I don't know.
0: I just don't understand how something goes on for hundreds and hundreds of years, and then one hippie's like, we shouldn't do it that way. And everyone's like, yeah.
1: I know. I don't know. It's weird.
0: Like, what?
1: I guess to each their own, huh?
0: That's what happens.
1: I don't judge. Just parent how you're going to parent. Just don't, you know.
0: Yeah, I don't know.
1: Don't overdo it, but like, you know, hey, do you.
0: Do you. Nick says, my sister homeschools her 2 kids, and you can have absolutely tell the difference. I don't know what that means. But, like, I don't know.
1: You can tell the difference that, like, they are not in an environment where they're getting reprimanded by teachers and there's rules and restrictions. They're just at home willy-nilly. That's what he's saying. There's a difference. There's no structure.
0: Yeah, I know. There's Gator. He's like, teach your kids consequences.
1: That's the thing.
0: Here's my consequences.
1: Now it's I'll take your phone.
0: Yeah.
1: Now it's, I'll take your iPad. And they're like, all right. They'll find other ways. They get on their Chromebooks now. They have school Chromebooks. They'll get on there.
0: I always wanted to do, a gentle parenting is whatever.
1: All right.
0: Everyone's just mind their own business.
1: Yeah, everybody just do you.
0: Do you.
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3: Yes.
0: The hottest Wednesdays are coming up. Do you know why?
1: Yes.
0: Jenkinson's. Thank you. That's all I need you to say. Yes. Jenkinson's. It is coming back. The Wednesday night lineup. Jenks Country Wednesdays and Bud Light are taking over the boardwalk at Point Pleasant. all summer long.

0: And you know how much I love Jenkins's. It is the hottest party going on. They've been doing this for almost 10 years. The past 10 years at Jenks, which is crazy to me. Epic country shows live. So every Wednesday, grab your friends, throw your boots on, head to Jenks, and party with me, Tom from Pork, Roll, and Eggs. And of course, grab yourself some ice cold Bud Light for live country music. And the lineup is unbelievable this year. It's always stacked. We have like Corey Kent. We got Graylin James. And we're going to kick it off the 17th. That's right. Hear me. The 17th of June is going to be a big Hicks. That's how we're going to kick the party off. 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
7: 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And 88 and 70 so far so good. So fingers crossed that it stays this way. 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
1: Come on in, everybody. Hey, 707, Pork World Eggs with Nina and Tom. Here's your Niles.
2: Yes.
1: AI firm Anthropic has confidentially submitted paperwork for an initial public offering with the SEC, which it said gives us the option to go public after the SEC completes its review.
2: Doesn't Anthropic sound dirty?
1: Anthropic.
2: Anthropic sounds dirty.
1: I don't think so. The move places Anthropic alongside SpaceX and OpenAI.
2: Do you hear it now?
1: No.
2: Anthropic. That was a sick Anthropic man you just had.
1: It's Anthropic. It sounds scientific to me.
2: Is Anthropic there going to be there? You know, she's a real goer.
1: Oh, God.
2: What?
1: Today's holidays. American Indian Citizenship Day. I Love My Dentist Day. Yeah. National Bubba Day.
2: Bubba.
1: National Leave the Office Early Day.
2: Do it.
1: National Rocky Road Day. Rotisserie Chicken Day.
2: I love rotisserie chicken.
1: Maybe I'll after work, I'll go pick up a rotisse.
2: A rotisse?
1: For dinner tonight.
2: My kids eat whole rotisseries by themselves.
1: How many rotisses do you have to get if you decide to have a rotisserie chicken dinner?
2: If I could do one rotisserie for soup. If I'm serving dinner?
1: Like, it's chicken. You're doing, like, rotisserie chicken, potatoes, and a veggie.
2: Oh, my God. Like, three or four? Three?
1: Oh my God.
2: Easy?
1: I have one, and we have leftovers.
2: I mean, Nina, you're the same person that told me that you have a pound of ground beef for your entire family.
1: Mm-hmm.
2: For tacos.
1: It's true. I made sausage pepper potatoes last night. It was really good. I used 1 pound of sausage, one package.
2: Yesterday, I made chicken cutlets. I fried 4 pounds of chicken cutlets. But they were thin cutlets.
1: Yeah.
2: So I made 40 cutlets.
1: No, you did not.
2: Yes,
1: what,
2: I did.
1: Did you butterfly them?
2: They were already butterfly. They were already
1: done. Oh, you
2: buy
1: them
2: thin. So they're tiny. My buddy got them. They're tiny. They're so thin, you know, but paper thin. 40 cutlets.
1: That's what I did the night before last. I made pork

0: in cut pork
1: medallions.
0: Chops. No,
1: no,
0: a pork chop.
1: Yeah, I know what you're talking about.
0: They're just thin sliced, like the cutlet would be thin sliced. It's a thin sliced pork chop.
1: Yeah, yeah. I mean, 40 chicken cutlets yesterday. You know how many chicken cutlets I had left over yesterday? Take a guess.
0: Two,
1: four. And there were small ones.
0: I love chicken cutlets so much.
1: And I gave that for lunch to one kid. I was like, "Here's your chicken cutlets." 40 chicken cutlets.
0: That's insane. How long did it take you to cook 40 cutlets?
1: Well, everyone was bothering me. About an hour, 15 minutes, I guess, because everyone was just bothering
0: me. I guess
1: because
0: they're going pretty quick, a couple minutes on each side, right?
1: So we got, yeah, it's so thin. Mm. So 40 chicken cutlets, three things of rice-a-roni, and a salad.
0: Rice-a-roni, the San Francisco treat.
1: There was no rice-a-roni left.
0: Yeah, no. What kind do you get? The chicken rice?
1: I got chicken rice and cheese. I mix them.
0: Ooh.
1: And then the salad. There was a little bit of salad left, which I think was eaten last night when I went to bed. Someone just ate the rest of the salad. Just leave it out because I'm like, someone's going to eat it.
0: What kind of salad did you make?
1: It was just a regular, like, Caesar, like the packets, the things.
0: Yeah.
1: So I have to get two of the bags.
0: Oh, you get the bag salad.
1: Yeah, yeah. And I just do it. Because I'm doing all the other stuff. Mm. Sometimes I make a regular salad, but like, so two bags of salad. And that's it.
0: I like that you call it salad, like there's a T on the end.
1: Salad.
0: You don't say salad, you say salad.
1: Salad.
0: But yeah. That's a lot of food, Tom.
1: Yeah, that you know, that's why I'm just...
0: That is a lot of...
1: Flabbergasted by the, it's for taco night, we do a pound of meat.
0: I did say, though, last night, I'm like, you know, I should probably make at least 2 pounds of sausage and so that we have leftovers. But we didn't have any leftovers. Everybody had one bowl. I asked, does anybody want seconds? There's still some left. They didn't, so I finished it. And that was it. Done. No leftovers, nothing. Really fantastic.
1: I just can't imagine. I wish. They eat more than that when they don't eat dinner.
0: What do you mean?
1: Like what, you had two pork chops? What you had last night?
0: No. Last night was a sausage, pepper, potatoes.
1: Sausage, pepper, potatoes. And you made it a pound of sausage?
0: Yeah, just one package. And I cut it. I sliced them. All the sausages. I cut them up.
1: It'd be like a snack.
0: Well, yeah, for your three boys.
1: They'd probably be like, what is this nonsense? Are we going to eat? I'm like, that was dinner. They'd be like, what? We didn't even have dinner tonight. I'm like, we had sausage. We didn't even have dinner. I'm like, sorry, guys. Let me get the 5 pounds of sausage so you guys can... I mean, my kids eat usually about two or three sausages by themselves.
0: Yeah, well, I know. And that's the thing. It's like, that's why I asked everybody, do you guys have enough?
1: And they're not huge fans of sausage. Like, one is, but the other ones are like, man, I can eat, take it or leave it.
0: I could buy two of everything. I just don't.
1: Yeah, well, why should you? You shouldn't. I'm not telling you to do it. I'm just saying you're lucky.
0: If I do buy extra, I just freeze it. And then we use it next week. I defrost it and use it for dinner.
1: I'm just telling you that you're lucky.
0: Oh,
1: that's all I'm telling you. I'm not telling you to do more. I'd be like, this is amazing.
0: Thanks, Tom.
1: I mean, there's meals where I make a crazy amount of food and I don't even eat. I'm like, I'll just have Oreos tonight.
0: It is 7:13. That's your Niels.
1: It's now time for your Sports Scoop with Tom Spork. We're on the line. With a little bit of
0: me.
1: With Lady Sports. Kicking it off, Lady Sports.
0: All right, guys. So yesterday's, the finals were... the Lynx over the Mercury, 111-77.
1: It's exciting. That's it?
0: No, I'm waiting for you to give me the...
1: Oh, was it the Lynx and the
0: Lynx and the Mercury.
1: Lynx are Minnesota, Mercury is Arizona.
0: No.
1: Or Phoenix.
0: Right, okay. And we had the Wings beating the Storm, 79-56.
1: That is Dallas, Seattle.
0: You know, this is boring anymore.
1: I told you, this is how you do it.
0: And now we have a bunch of games coming up today. We'll have scores tomorrow.
1: This is why I'm always fascinated that it took you so long. I'm like, how did you forget?
0: Tom, I literally forget the minute we leave the studio.
1: Do you know these, even though you're telling me?
0: I wouldn't. No. I'm looking at them. Some of them I'm like, yes, I would get. Like Chicago Sky, I know that. You know, Indiana Fever, I know that.
1: Okay, the Dream. You read them off to me.
0: I know. Hold on.
1: Don't look.
0: I'm not, I swear.
1: I see you looking.
0: I'm not looking at it. It's not even up on my screen. I don't know.
1: Unbelievable.
0: I swear to God, I don't know. The dream. I don't know. Give me a different one.
1: It's Atlanta, by the way.
0: Atlanta.
1: The tempo.
0: Toronto.
1: Yeah, I was going to say, that's an easy one. I was going to do a new one.
0: TT. That's how

0: See, that's how you have to remember stuff.
1: Atlanta Dream, AD. I guess I'll try to do that.
0: This is one I have problems with. The Sun.
1: Phoenix.
0: No, see, that's what I do, too.
1: Connecticut.
0: Yes, Connecticut. Mm-hmm. Yeah, yeah. Okay. How about the hardest one, I think, is the Mystic.
1: Oh, yeah, because you want to say Connecticut, and it's not. It's Seattle, right?
0: No. Close, though.
1: Washington Mystics.
0: You're not too bad. All right. Not too bad. By the way, look up the College World Series. I forgot all about it. The
1: softball?
0: The softball, yeah. MLB Baseball, the New York Metropolitans, they lost to the Mariners last night, 3-2 in the 10th inning. Apparently they blew it. I didn't see the game. I don't think anyone else did because it's like at 10:30. It's so late. It's so late. They started at 10:30. Ugh, West Coast games are brutal. But that snapped their four-game winning streak, or five-game winning streak. I think it's four games. Also, NFL football. That's right, NFL football. Lots of trades took place yesterday. A.J. Brown got traded to the Patriots for the 2028 first-round pick and a 2027 fifth-round pick. The Browns traded Myles Garrett, which is crazy, to the Rams for Jarrett Verse and three picks. The Browns will receive a first-round pick in 2027, a second-round pick in 2028, and a third-round pick in 2029. That's a heck of a deal right there. Also, the New York Football Giants decided to sign an old man called Odell Beckham just because they love him so much because 10 years ago, he made a one-handed catch with the Dallas Cowboys. Even though he's washed, they gave him another chance. So Odell Beckham Jr. is back with the Giants. They also signed Braxton Berrios, which he hasn't been good since, I don't know, ever. And he also signed, Juju Smith-Schuster. He was from the Chiefs. He'll maybe make the team. I don't even know. I don't know why they signed these three people. But they did. I guess they're thrown against the wall because I think that Malik Nabers is a little more banged up than everyone's saying. Everyone's like, oh, you're crazy, Tom. You're nuts. But no, I'm not. You don't sign three old heads when you think your number one receiver's good. You know what I mean? Mm-hmm. You know what I mean, Giant fans? Nina, softball, go.
1: Tom, I don't know. I'm still looking it up. I mean, it's so...
0: Okay, here we go. I'll do it. NCAA women's softball. It took place.
1: Oh, wait, I think it says for the second straight season, it'll be the Texas Longhorns and Texas Tech Raiders facing off for the NCAA title.
0: So they're not playing yet.
1: Best of three in the World Series finals at Devon Park in Oklahoma City.
0: Okay, so we nailed it. So there that is. That's your sports scoop with Tom Sporkroll. The boy, with a little bit, just a little bit. No.
1: I just don't know why it has to be so difficult. Like, when you look up NBA, it's like, boom, boom, boom, WNBA scores here. Why, when I look up softball, it doesn't just have the names of the teams and the scores? It's like full articles.
0: I don't know.
1: Guys, nobody has time for that. All right?
0: Yes.
1: It is 7:17. You're listening to Pork on Eggs with Nina and Tom. Coming up at 7:30, Kid Rock tickets. Keep it here. 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

0: Kid Rock coming to PNC June 5th. I got a pair of tickets for Color 106 right now at 732-776-5555. 732-776-5555. 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

0: 96 Jersey's Best Country Pork Roll and Eggs with Nina and Tom. Hi, who's this?
1: It's Luann.
0: Hi, Luann. Where are you from?
1: Point Pleasant.
2: Luann from Point Pleasant. Guess what?
1: No way!
2: 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You're seeing Kid Rock live. Congratulations.
1: Woo! I'm so excited!
0: Good job, Luann. You won yourself a pair of tickets to see Kid Rock PNC on June 5th. 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
5: All right, guys, we've got a disabled vehicle on the Garden State Parkway northbound, north of the Driscoll in Sayreville, one center lane blocked. We've also got an accident, Garden State Parkway northbound, exiting at 127 in Woodbridge. All lanes are open. Delays on the parkway northbound from north of Colonia Service Area in Woodbridge to south of 138 in Kenilworth. All lanes open. That's a 5-mile delay there. 287 delays northbound from north of exit 8 to 12, as well as north of exit 1 to 3. All lanes are open. Delays are due to volume. We're fine on 9 and 18. 33 through 37 look good. We have some construction on 66. Right around Asbury Ave and Neptune, but it looks like the right shoulder will be closed, but it shouldn't mess with traffic too much. And then 88 and 70, we are looking good. So let's jump ahead to weather. Today, beautiful, sunny, high near 73. Tonight, cloudy, low 59. Tomorrow, sunny, high 76. Right now, it's 52 and 7:46 a.m. on Jersey's Best Country, Thunder 106.
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2: All right, good morning, everybody. 8:07, Pork Roll and Eggs, Nina and Tom. Here's your news. AI firm Anthropic has confidentially submitted paperwork for an initial public offering with the SEC, which it said gives us the option to go public after the SEC completes its review. The move places Anthropic alongside SpaceX and OpenAI, both planning public offerings in 2026. 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
3: Anthropic sounds like a dirty word.
2: It's Anthropic, and I don't even know what any of this means.
3: It's like, hey, we, last night we had Anthropic. Oh, scandalous.
2: I don't think it sounds dirty at all.
3: Then you're like, Anthropic's, was she was there?
2: It just reminds me of, like, anthropology,
3: I don't know. It sounds dirty to me. Dirty. I don't know if anyone else sounds filthy.
2: Today's holidays. Let's see. I'm going to skip around because some are lame. I love my dentist day. National Bubba Day.
3: Bubba?
2: Leave the office early day.
3: Do it.
2: Rocky Road Day.
3: Okay.
2: And National Rotisserie Chicken Day.
3: Love rotisserie chicken.
2: Rotis.
3: By the way, Rocky Road, a little overrated.
2: Oh, it's so good.
3: It is.
2: It used to be my favorite.
3: The nuts,
2: it's so good.
3: I'm just not a big fan of nuts and ice cream, I think.
2: I just had a new ice cream. It was called, it was some Ben & Jerry. It was like a Vermont something.
3: By the way, Ben & Jerry's?
2: So good, though.
3: Definitely lacking in the flavors.
2: Yeah, you've been saying that for a while, but.
3: What's happening?
2: The Vermonster. Oh, my God, it was so good.
3: And their big kick with that, they're like, oh, we're putting whipped cream topping on. It's like a sundae. And I'm like, hey, how about you just make a cool ice cream?
2: Mm. Oh, my God, it was so good. And then I had this chocolate lava cake one. It was just like a convenience store brand.
3: Yeah.
2: And then the chocolate chip cookie dough, like regular.
3: I just don't know why, it was so innovative. You're like, oh, man, Ben & Jerry's has all these crazy flavors. And they just were like, nah, not anymore.
2: I think people run out of ideas.
3: Nina, how many, I mean, like, your job is to make more ideas.
2: They have so many ice creams. Why do they need to keep making new ones? Because you're bored.
3: But then they get rid of them.
2: Well, you mean they stop making them?
3: They're going to retire this one. I'm like, why? Unretire it, because your ice cream is boring right now.
2: Which one do you want them to unretire?
3: Oh, there's so many, like, I can't think of it now, but, like, there's definitely, like, ice creams that you loved that are now gone, and you're like, why did they retire that?
2: Yeah.
3: You're like, what? They're like, yeah, no, we're just not going to do that anymore. We're gonna sell you Boston cream pie. You're like, I don't want Boston cream pie ice cream.
2: Yeah, that doesn't sound good.

0: You do love Cherry Garcia.
1: Yeah, because it's easy and it's there. Like, if they gave me something, I'm like, make another cherry ice cream. No.
0: You think they should do a new kind of Cherry Garcia?
1: I think they should just do the new stuff, something. Like, if your big shtick now is like, all right, we're just going to recycle the ice creams and put chocolate ganache on top. Mm. And that's going to be our new flavor.
0: That's
1: like,
0: lame. Yeah.
1: I'm like, lame.
0: Yeah.
1: They literally have an ice cream, which is good, but it's called dirt cake.
0: Yeah, yeah.
1: All it is cookies and cream with a ganache with more cookies on top of it. They're like, oh, okay. Dirt cake. You're like, it's just cookies and cream, bud. What are we doing?
0: You're extremely bougie when it comes to ice creams, and you need to calm down. Maybe you need to send in some ideas then, if you're so bored.
1: I just bought Rupert Float Turkey Hill ice cream. That's something interesting.
0: Who said that?
1: This is Mary from Old Bridge. Like, Ben and Jerry's, you can't think of a root beer float ice cream? Like a root beer ice cream? It's just everything is so lame.
0: Yeah. Yeah. I guess they feel like they've done enough and they don't have to rush to make new flavors.
1: I mean, we have the brownie ice cream. Yeah. Hey, Ben. Hey, Jerry. So is everybody else. Everybody has cookie dough. Everybody has brownie dough. Everybody has brownie ice cream. Like, you're not what you were.
0: I'll tell you, I really like that Vermonster. I loved it. It had, like, the chocolate crunchies in it. Oh, it was so good. So good.
1: And the shtick was they put whipped cream on top.
0: I don't know.
1: They did. I
0: should have looked at the ingredients. I did a quick, like, glaze over, but I don't remember exactly what was in it. I just know it was good.
1: Americone B&J is amazing. I don't know what that is.
0: Ben and Jerry's Americone.
1: What's Americone?
0: I think you've had that before.
1: Like, look at Grace. Dubai chocolate. Like, make a Dubai chocolate something. Like, be relevant.
0: I don't really like Dubai chocolate, so I'm good on that.
1: But, like, at least it's something different.
0: Maybe that's in the works.
1: Nina,
0: it's called Americone Dream.
1: Oh, American. I mean, that flavor.
0: That's the one with Colbert on that thing.
1: That flavor is so old.
0: I know, but that's what I'm saying. People still are discovering stuff they haven't had. Tom is, like, so bougie.
1: Because you're like, I don't know. It's like, I'm trying to look at stuff that, I mean, everything's lame. They're like, we're making non-dairy. I'm like, I don't care about non-dairy. Well, how long are you going to have Chunky Monkey? Hey, how about you retire Chunky Monkey and bring something else back?
0: Well, people do care about non-dairy.
1: I know, but, like, not
0: me. I
1: agree.
0: I think the Chunky Monkey stinks. I don't like banana ice cream anyway.
1: Yeah. They're like, this is what made us. And you're like, okay, we'll retire.
0: They have a cannoli. They have, I think these are the newest. Honey Graham Latte, Americone Dream, cannoli, caramel chocolate cheesecake. No, that's old, because then they have Cherry Garcia in here.
1: It's so old. Here's some of the stuff they retired, okay? They have Aloha Macanubba. A macadamia. Aloha Macadamia. Rich chocolate cashew. Brazilian nut ice cream with macadamia nuts covered in white and chocolate, white and dark fudge and white chocolate swirl. Sounds great. How about this one? Chocolate ice cream with white fudge cows with, that doesn't sound fun at all.
0: They did make three new ice creams this year.
1: Three?
0: Sundae flavors. So they have straw bay, like bay, B-A-E, mm-hmm. like you're my bay, straw bay shortcake, PB Blondie bestie, mm-hmm. and mocha mood pie.
1: I haven't seen Mocha Mood Pie or the other one. Is that out yet?
0: Mocha Mood Pie. It says Ben & Jerry's expanded its lineup in 2026 with new Sundae flavors. They're limited batch.
1: Yeah.
0: I mean, they also made a line of crunch-packed ice cream bars, huh? I didn't see that.
1: Double Mudslide was delicious. Irish cream with chocolate chip cookies and fudge squirrel. These things are gone.
0: Shortcake looks good. They better have the crunchies in there, though.
1: Fresh Georgia peach. They just got rid of, like... Holy cannoli's gone. Sweet potato pie. Like, that's something you're like, ugh. Oh, sweet potato pie. Yeah. Like, at least it's interesting. Peanut butter and jelly, they retired. Peanut butter ice cream with peanut butter and jelly bits and strawberry jelly swirl. Like, why retire that?
0: Mm. Maybe some of them are more expensive to make than the profit.
1: Peanuts and popcorn. I mean, like, there's so many flavors that you're like, yeah. And they're like, nah, we're going to retire it. Mm. It's like, why?
0: I don't know. We've spent way too much time on this.
1: Way too much time.
0: It is 8:15. Poor Crawl Next, Nina and Tom. We got three things you need to know in just a bit. Keep it here.
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8: All righty, guys. So here's the latest on your roads. We got a crash on the Garden State Parkway southbound north of exit 132 in Woodbridge. Two right lanes are blocked. There's an accident on Route 9 southbound north of 35 in South Amboy. One left lane of two are closed. We got some delays on 440 southbound south of the Parkway in Woodbridge to the Turnpike. All lanes open. We've got delays on 287 northbound from the Turnpike to exit 3. All lanes open. Delays are due to volume. 33 through 37 look good. No trouble on 18. 88 and 70 all clear. And, oh, some construction on 35 southbound in the vicinity of Ernston Road in Sayreville. The ramp is closed until about 3:30 this afternoon. That's the latest on your roads. Taking a look at weather. Well, it's going to be a nice day. Sunny, high 73. Clouds tonight, low 59. Tomorrow, sunny. High 76. Right now it's 57. And the time is 8:18 a.m. on Jersey's Best Country, Thunder 106.
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0: three things you need to know.
1: Anyway, Pork Roll Nights, Nina and Tom, Thunder 106, 837. Here are three things you need to know.
2: Yeah.
1: First off, a YouGov survey reveals 54% of Americans have no interest in the 2026 FIFA World Cup.
2: Yeah, yeah. A lot of people don't like soccer or football.
1: Only 13% express strong enthusiasm. Yeah. Most Americans, 59%, don't plan to watch any matches.
2: No.
1: Though, younger adults under 45 show more interest than older generations.
2: Yeah, I mean, soccer has been huge, but I think soccer's bigger now with the younger kids.
1: Yeah.
2: It's a great sport, I guess. You know, like, I'm not into it, but people are around the world.
1: It says here more people prefer to watch it at home rather than go to bars for it.
2: Yeah, I mean, it's $11,000 a ticket to go to the World Cup.
1: Is it?
2: Yeah, and Italy's not even in it, which is hilarious to me. So now everyone's going to be like, Team Italy. You're like, not even in it, dorks. And everyone, every time the World Cup happens, they act like they know what's going on with soccer, which is very annoying. Because I'm like, you don't know what's happening. Oh, yeah, I'm a huge Brazil fan. I'm like, no, you're not.
1: It's funny we bring this up because a friend of mine said she got tickets to it, and it's two really remote countries.
2: Yeah,
1: like nobody.
2: Yeah.
1: But she's like, the tickets were cheap. I just wanted the experience for me and my kids. So we're going to go, and we don't know who they are, but we're going
2: to
1: go.
2: Know, I went to a soccer game in Italy. I've told this story before. I don't know if you remember it, but I went.
1: I don't.
2: So I go to this match, as they call it, in Italy. We go there. Number one, you go into the stadium. It's very nice. A little older, but it's very nice. And I notice that there's like medieval like fences around and inside this stadium. And I'm like, what's going on? They're like, oh, so people can't climb in. I'm like, people are trying to climb in here? That's very high.
1: Guess so.
2: That's number one. Number two, I don't know what's going on. These people are just chanting and screaming. And I'm like, this is bananas. Now, I'm in Italy. America, you have yourself a nice cold beer, and everyone hangs out. These crazy Italians were popping these little amaretto espressos and popping them like crazy. Just bing, bing, bing, bing. I was like, what is happening right now?
1: Espressos, huh?
2: They were all jazzed up. Oi, oi, oi, oi. I'm like, what? Then they finally, after like an hour and a half, someone scores a goal. The place goes crazy. Drums. Bah, bah, bah, bah. Everyone's losing their minds. And they light a fire.
1: Oh, gosh.
2: They just... And I'm like, guys, we're locked in here. They actually lock you in. I'm like, we're going to die.
1: Oh, my God.
2: They were like, ha, ha, ha, ha. I'm like, you can just light fires
1: in
2: the stadium?
1: What did they light on fire?
2: Nina, they just had like a thing. They just lit it on fire. I don't know. It was like a paper mache thing. I was like, what is happening? I was like, what is this? It is quite the experience.
1: Yeah, it sounds like it.
2: I was like, this is the wildest thing I've ever seen in my life.
1: Hmm.
2: None of it would happen in America, and no one would even care.
1: I don't know. Our fans get pretty rowdy.
2: Yeah, Nina?
1: You're talking like, you know, football games and people score,
2: Nina,
1: baseball, basketball.
2: Nothing
1: come on.
2: Like this. And the slurs and the cursing. I was like, this is insane.
1: Mm.
2: I'm telling you, it's an experience. So,
1: yeah.
2: I mean, if you want to go to World Cup, I get it. But the one thing I do ask from everyone is stop acting like you know what's going on, because you don't.
1: I think some people do that are really into soccer.
2: I say 10% of people that you talk to might know what's really going on. The rest have no idea.
1: Yeah.
2: None. And we act, oh, yeah. Oh, I hear.
1: Guys, I don't even know who's in it.
2: I hear Argentina's going to be great this year.
1: It says Argentina.
2: I don't know. Nina, I don't even know who's in it.
1: It says, let's see. 12% believe the U.S. will win the tournament compared to 6% favoring Argentina.
2: Guys, I can tell you this. I don't know nothing about soccer. The U.S. isn't going to win that tournament.
1: We'll see.
2: God, stop. Maybe the Women's World Cup.
1: Yeah, maybe. They say that most people are predicting early elimination for the U.S.
2: Yeah, of course. Come on. That's it there. It's insane.
1: Switching gears to obstacle racing, inspired by Ninja Warrior. It's now becoming part of the modern pentathlon at the 2028 Los Angeles Olympics.
2: Oh, so if you're a Ninja Warrior, you could be in an Olympics. Pow, pow,
1: the
2: pow,
1: Union
2: pow,
1: Internationale
2: pow.
1: De Pentathlon Moderne.
2: Mm-hmm.
1: Reached a deal with the creator of the original Suzuki format to include the sport.
2: I'm glad that the Olympics are starting to put stuff in that people want to see.
1: It's going to replace equestrian show jumping.
2: Yeah, thank
1: you. Those horses aren't jumping anymore?
2: Nina, is anyone watching it?
1: I think it's kind of cool.
2: Do you watch it? Would you rather watch horses jump or Ninja Warrior?
1: I'd rather watch Ninja Warrior. I'm just saying.
2: That's what I'm saying. It's about time they start. Like flag football happening is amazing.
1: Yeah.
2: Skateboarding was a great addition. Like,
1: yeah,
2: you got to modern it up. You know, the guy, like in Winter Olympics, when they're on the skis and they're shooting things, you're like, what is this?
1: Yeah, it's crazy. What did you say before? You said flag football and what?
2: Skateboarding,
1: yeah.
2: I mean, the vert ramp, the freestyle, like, you're like, oh, cool.
1: Yeah, definitely. That's an art. That takes talent.
2: And the Summer Olympics are way better than the Winter Olympics.
1: Yeah, there's just more to watch. I love track. Yeah, I love to watch the track. Oh, my God, it's so good.
2: Like, I get that. But, like, if you're going to get rid of equestrian, you know,
1: jumping
2: or water polo, whatever you're doing, like, get rid of it.
1: Yeah.
2: Ain't nobody want to see that.
1: Mm-hmm.
2: Next.
1: And finally, Michigan State University research involving 173 friend pairs reveals people consistently rate their friends as less cynical and distrustful than those friends rate themselves.
2: What?
1: So a psychologist found this thing called positivity bias. It helps friendships survive by softening perceptions of distrust and maintaining cooperation. So I think they're saying you think your friends are better friends than they think they are.
2: Oh, yeah, probably. Yeah.
1: People act primarily from self-interest. Results show people project their own cynicism levels into friends while simultaneously underestimating their actual cynicism. Oh, no, I'm sorry. Yeah. You think your friends are worse than you are.
2: Yeah. So you think your friends are terrible and you think you're better.
1: You think you're like, I'm not as bad as them.
2: Yeah. Oh, yeah. Everyone thinks that.
1: It's managed ignorance.
2: Do I think that? I probably do think that. I don't know. Like, I'm pretty self-aware of my flaws. Tons of them.
1: Mm-hmm.
2: But, I mean, do I think I'm better than my... Maybe not. I don't know.
1: I don't think I'm better. I think we're all equally self-absorbed.
2: I mean, you probably think
1: self-absorbed.
2: Do you think you're better than me?
1: Better than you how?
2: Like a better friend than me.
1: A better friend? Probably not. I think if somebody asked you for something, you'd be more willing to do it than I would, depending on what it is.
2: Yeah, I'm saying, like, you know.
1: But I don't think I'm a bad... Let me see, you think you're better than me.
2: I don't, though. I think you have your flaws, which I know. But again, I'm pretty self-aware. I know your flaws, so I'm not asking those questions.
1: Yeah, but we all have flaws.
2: And that's what I understand. I think a lot of people don't. Like, sometimes people are like, why do they do that? I'm like, why does everyone always expect to be treated like the way they want to be treated? It's never going
1: to
2: happen.
1: That's the thing. You expect people to treat you the way you would treat them.
2: And it's never going to happen.
1: It doesn't happen. And it is a letdown.
2: So then don't expect.
1: That is huge.
2: That's the thing I taught you about the years.
1: You didn't teach me that.
2: Because I'm your best friend.
1: Way before I met you, I went to therapy. And one of the things she taught me was to have no expectations.
2: Yes.
1: And I was like, that's kind of a sad thing.
2: It isn't.
1: But her thing was, if you have expectations, you're always going to be let down. If you don't.
2: Yeah. I like this therapist.
1: You won't be let down.
2: Yeah, that's right. Life's a misery. Get used to it. And your friends stink, so don't expect anything from them.
1: Well, your favorite Italian just texted in, my brother.
2: Okay, what did he say?
1: And said, speak for yourself, I have no flaws. Gavin.
2: You got to be honest with him?
1: Go ahead.
2: He doesn't. He's perfect.
1: Oh, he's not.
2: He is perfect.
1: Mm.
2: True.
1: Not a true story.
2: He's the best Siciliano by far.
1: Okay. And there are three things you needed to know this morning on this Tuesday, June 2nd. Jersey's Best Country, Thunder 106.
0: 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God bless America. Thunder 106.
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1: We're looking at a sunny day today, high near 73. Tonight, partly cloudy, low 59. And tomorrow, sunny, high 76. Right now, it's 57. Sunny, and it's 8:49 a.m. on Jersey's best country, Thunder 106.
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7: Here's today's marine forecast for Sandy Hook down to the Little Egg Inlet.
8: Today, southwest winds 10 to 15 knots, becoming southern 15 to 20 knots in the afternoon. Seas 4 to 6 feet, scattered showers in the morning. At night, southwest winds 15 to 20 knots with gusts up to 25 knots. Seas 5 to 7 feet.
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Thunder 106, Jersey's Best Country. Porkle and Eggs with Nina and Tom. Good morning. It's Tuesday, just after 9 a.m. Up ahead, we've got Kevin Powers with Shaboozy, Luke Combs, Graylin James, Jackson Dean. What a killer lineup right here. Billy Zimmerman on Thunder 106.

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Dave 1000 Thunder shirts coming up June 13th at the Freehold Raceway Mall. Get a sneak peek of what the shirts will look like at thunder106.com. We're starting at 7 a.m. sharp at the Freehold Raceway Mall. And as you know, our shirts will be stuffed with all kinds of prizes, like tickets to some of the biggest country concerts. And one shirt will have the grand prize of $1,006 inside. Get there early. These shirts go fast. It's the Thunder 106 Dave 1000 Thunder shirts at the Freehold Raceway Mall on June 13th.

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3: 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We've partnered up with Coors Light to give you the chance to win a VIP getaway experience at the must-see show of the summer, the Barefoot Country Music Festival in Wildwood, June 18th through the 21st, featuring Miranda Lambert, Kelsey Ballerini, Eric Church, Post Malone, and many, many more. 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

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Well, that's going to do it for Pork Roll and Eggs, folks. 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We'll be back tomorrow morning at 6 a.m. Up next, your Country Middays with Zach. Here's Matt Cooper with Highs and Lows on Thunder 106.

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Thunder 106. Yeah, we're going to be all right. Happy Tuesday, Thunder Nation. Zach taking you through your country midday. And I've got the good stuff for you. Jody Messina tickets. You can score them with me a little later on today. Right now, it's Luke Combs on Thunder 106.

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Jersey's best country, Thunder 106. Fewer than 2% of NCAA student athletes go on to the professional level. It's why my brother says he hates watching college sports. I don't want to

That's Jelly Roll on Thunder 106, Jersey's Best Country. Randy Houser, Jordan Davis, Kenny Chesney, Lee Bryce, Blake Shelton, all coming your way on Thunder 106. Right here, it's Bailey Zimmerman and Luke Combs. Backup Plan.

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8: Here's today's marine forecast for Sandy Hook down to the Little Egg Inlet.
18: Today, southwest winds.

0: 10 to 15 knots, becoming southern 15 to 20 knots in the afternoon. Seas 4 to 6 feet, scattered showers in the morning. At night, southwest winds 15 to 20 knots with gusts up to 25 knots. Seas 5 to 7 feet.
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It's Carry On right there for you on your Tuesday morning. 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
6: Here's today's marine forecast for Sandy Hook down to the Little Egg Inlet.
7: Today, southwest winds 10 to 15 knots, becoming southern 15 to 20 knots in the afternoon. Seas 4 to 6 feet, scattered showers in the morning. At night, southwest winds 15 to 20 knots with gusts up to 25 knots. Seas 5 to 7 feet.
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1: 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It's noon here, but it's 5 o'clock somewhere. Alan Jackson on Thunder 106, kicking it off.

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So good job, everybody. 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

0: Thunder Nation, Chris Van Zandt from the Afternoon Ride. You know, I always hear, hey,
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106, Jersey's best country. 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

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Corinne from Tuckerton was caller 106. She's coming to the listener appreciation party at Breakwater Beach.

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Nate Smith said he's done with the social media hamster wheel part of being a country artist. So he'll just stick to the music, I guess. 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

0: 106, Jersey's best country. One thing you know about me is I don't like AI. Not a fan of it. And Microsoft is suggesting now that AI, using AI, is more expensive than just hiring real people and paying them to do the job. Who would have thought? Seems like townships are fighting over data centers. I know there was an argument down in Lacey Township last week. I think they were trying to ban future data centers. So that's good that they're getting on the right side of things. But yeah, more expensive than just hiring a good, honest worker. Who would have thought? Who would have thought? More of Jersey's best countries on the way. I've got new Cole Wetzel. I've got Sam Hunt, Kane Brown, Megan Maroney, and more next.
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Jody Messina, she's going to be at the Carteret Performing Arts Center June 12th. You could be there, too. 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I'm looking for you right now. 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Just

0: Thunder 106, Jersey's best country angel in Old Bridge was caller 106. She's going to see Jody Messina at the Carteret Performing Arts Center June 12th. I have your chance to win them all week long.
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the Statue of Liberty to the Lucy the Elephant statue. 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

Thunder 106, Florida has filed a lawsuit against OpenAI and its CEO, Sam Altman. The complaint accuses the company of putting profits over public safety in developing ChatGPT. According to the filing, OpenAI violated Florida's deceptive business practice laws and knew its chatbot could provide harmful information.

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I am out of here in Thunder Nation. 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

There you go. A good Tuesday afternoon ride starter. Yeah, man. My name is Chris Van Zandt, Jersey's Best Country Thunder 106. What do you think, man? Sunny? Highs in lower 70s today. A little warmer inland. We'll take it. Yeah, you don't want those 90s burning down on you right now, do you? You'll be crying for the 70s. The Thunder 106 Thomas Rhett song. Check it out all the way to the end.

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Ride, ride, ride. George Burns, little Luke Bryan at the end there. You know those voices right there, don't you? Speaking of voices, Kid Rock, John Party. Want to win tickets? Tomorrow morning, Park Monet's has your chance.

Morgan Wallen, Jersey's best country thunder 106. Man, I'm hungry. I am hungry. Forgot to eat lunch. You know, Australia has a pie called the Aussie. You know what's on it? It's time.

0: turn this truck around. Riley Green, Jersey's Best Country, Thunder 106. Yeah, the Aussie, Australia's pizza. Aussie has the usual tomato sauce, basin, mozzarella cheese with bacon and eggs.
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It's Russell Dickerson, Happened to Me, 319, Jersey's Best Country, Thunder 106, Chris Van Zandt, the afternoon ride. Nice outside, isn't it? Yeah, okay, so we've got the Dave 1000 Thunder shirts coming up. Details on that coming up in just a little bit. And also, I don't know if you heard, but you're listening for that sounder, right? It's the Listener Appreciation Party sounder. Okay, we just started, that's why. So we got a sound. Let me see if I can find this thing here. Listener, kind of put it in here. Listener Appreciation Party thing. Where the hell is it? Oh, yeah, so when you hear the sounder, come on. Breakwater Beach.

0: Shine. Boy, I came prepared, didn't I? 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Break what? Okay, so when you hear this sounder, let's see if I can do it here. Let's see.
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0: All right, anytime you hear that, well, be caller 106 because we want to hook you up with a 5-pack of tickets to the Thunder 106 Listener Appreciation Party at Breakwater Beach and Seaside Heights. This is going to be happening June 23rd. You know Breakwater Beach has something for everyone. Cool down in the giant wave pool, float through the lazy river, seize the slides, and so much more. 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Why five tickets? Because we gave away 4 last year. So 5 this year. It's kind of like having an amplifier. You know, going on 10. Ours go to 11.
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0: cowgirl. Yeah,
1: it's a number one song right there from Parmalee, Jersey's Best Country Thunder 106. He'll be playing this song and a whole bunch more July 17th at the PNC Bank Arts Center. It's going to be a great show. Jason Aldean I'm talking about, of course. And here he is right now on the Afternoon Ride on Thunder 106.

Jersey's Best Country, Thunder 106. You got to find that one that's going to love you religiously. The head games, leave that out of it. Okay? Love, no head games, good stuff. Man, I still dig this song. Got a lot to say. What you doing now, what you going to leave on?

Getting your shine on the afternoon ride. Jersey's Best Country Thunder 106. So before that, I played that song MacArthur with Hardy, Church, Tim McGraw, Morgan Wallen. So at the end, do you think the guy sold? Do you think he's going to keep it in the family, the property?

0: You know, he's got a million-dollar credit line signed right here. You think he kept it?
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anymore or any more. 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Zach Top, Dirks Bentley, Jelly Roll, Luke Combs, all to come. Kane Brown, Woman on the Afternoon Ride.

Jersey's Best Country, Thunder 106. Nice to hear another one from Kane Brown about good stuff, about being in a relationship and stuff. Right on, man. Wonders and Jelly Roll, Dirk Bentley, Luke Combs. On the way. First, this. Well,

It's Jelly Roll, Jersey's Best Country Thunder 106. Not tonight necessarily. Well, we can have fun tonight. We're having fun right now on the afternoon ride, but fun at the cabin this Thursday night. Another chance for you to win your tickets to Barefoot Country Music Festival. 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Let's have some fun with Dierks Bentley.

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2: Got 420 on the ticker right there. We'll start from north and go south. 287, yeah. Hossamtown Road, starting to see some backups there. Stilton Road, same thing. Hossamtown, north. Stilton, south.

Accident, left lane was blocked. Route 27 north at Alice Avenue backed up to Stony Road. That was reported about a half hour ago. Hopefully that's going to clear up by the time you get there. Getting off the rock via the Outer Bridge. Not looking too bad at all. Slide down Benny Hill in the Garden State Parkway. Looking okay. South of, south of 98. Starting to see, a bunch of people going same place you are. No incidents, no accidents. Just might have a bunch of people. A lot of people in left lane doing like the speed limit, which is good. I feel maybe the speed limit go over the right-hand lane, maybe. South of the True Barracks there in Tom's River, you're looking good. Jumping on 166 and all that. Route 9 South, you're looking good. Getting into Berkeley, Lacey. Getting down towards 72, you're looking good. I-195, 138, looking okay. Route 9, looking like Route 9 when you get toward Lakewood. Yon. Traffic updates, I'll take them. 732-776-5555. I'll pass your information along to the rest of Thunder Nation on your behalf.

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It's Morgan Wallen helping out Post Malone, and thankfully Post Malone did not help Morgan Wallen out with that little piano episode the other evening. Oh man, calm down, dude. Not a good look on you.

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1: From New York City to the placid waterways of the Great Bay, you're in Thunder Country. 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

It's Graylin James, Water at a Wedding. Oh, boy. Supposedly based on a kind of a true story from an ex. All right. Skip the water. Maybe water in the whiskey. Or you just drop some rocks in. That makes the water. What do you do? Mm-hmm.

Jersey's Best Country Thunder 106. Chris Van Zandt got a request for some Kenny Chesney. Hey, CBZ, how about some Chesney? You choose. Say, it's one of my favorite ones. It hardly gets any airplay, so I figured, you know something? Let's get her done. Big star on the afternoon ride. Kenny Chesney on Thunder 106. Turn it up.

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1: National Weather Service says not quite as cool as it was last night. Yeah, overnight low just about 60 degrees. Here's Wednesday, sunny, highs in the mid-70s. Thursday, sunny, highs in the upper 70s. Wind could be gusting up on Thursday, 20 miles an hour. Yeah, you can see gusts as high as that in the afternoon, especially on Thursday. And Friday, mostly sunny, highs in the mid-80s. Saturday, all the way out there, partly sunny, hot, highs in the upper 80s. And I tell you what, if you took a couple days off this week, you picked a couple of cherry days to take off.
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1: Getting a report of an incident. I-27 northbound, north of exit 1, that's Edison Township. Route 1 to north of exit 3, New Durham Road. All lanes open, but just nondescript. Just says incident reported just about 3:45. Almost an hour ago, still might be in progress there. So there are some delays in that area. Also, delays Route 18 southbound from 27 New Brunswick to Old Bridge Turnpike. That's kind of the same old kind of thing that happens pretty much every Monday through Friday. Getting off the rock via the Outer Bridge, you're looking good. Northbound Garden State Parkway from Benny Hill to 145, actually not looking too bad. Southbound, slide down Benny Hill, getting down to just about, Route 70, roaming pocket of volume as usual. Get past the troop barracks, you're looking good. Other than that, not looking too bad at all, Thunder Nation. If you have any input, 732-776-5555. I will pass your information along to the rest of Thunder Nation on your behalf.
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Blake Shelton getting us across the 5 o'clock threshold. Chris Van Zandt, the afternoon ride. We've got Zach Brown, Ella Langley, Dylan Scott, Thomas Rhett, Morgan Wallen, Riley Green to come. Carrie Underwood stepping up, taking over. Her memory, not so good.

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You should hear her talking to her mama on the phone. I love it when she

It's Dylan Scott and My Girl. Apparently, his girl is in Texas, not Tennessee. Yeah, she said, why not, baby? We'll go find out where you're from, see the old neighborhood, check out some old sights, sounds, maybe stop by Mama's house and do a little dancing. I think the last part was the wrong move because she's going home alone. Ella Langley on Thunder. Just

go. ZBB by request on the afternoon ride. Chris Van Zandt giving them up back to back to back. Riley Green, Morgan Wallen, some Tucker Wetmore coming up. Parker McCollum as well. Kevin Powers, Shaboozy, together here on the afternoon ride. It's called Move On Jersey's Best Country Thunder 106.

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2: Well, getting on and off the rock via the Outer Bridge, not looking too bad. If you're leaving or going or coming or staying, whatever you're doing, it's not looking too bad. 287 is not looking, well, all that great right now. Let's check this out. Delays I-287 northbound from exit 1 to north of exit 3. All lanes open, but I'll tell you, there's just a whole bunch of things going on that side of 287. You get, you know, the crossing of I-95 around that area on 287. Sees a little traffic as well, if you will. The 9 and 35, you know what I'm talking about? Instead of the park, we take 935 going through Melrose. Little bit of traffic going on.

0: heading southbound, getting into Mechanicsville. And then if you're heading down the Garden State Parkway, you slide down Benny Hill, not looking too bad there. Where is this? Something's going on. Yes, south of exit 98. There are delays on the Garden State Parkway southbound, south of 98. About a 5-mile delay, or just a roaming pocket of volume, let's call it that. Once you get past the troop barracks, you're looking pretty good, Thunder Nation.
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0: Well, they're staying up there for now. 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
5: 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We've partnered up with Coors Light to give you the chance to win a VIP getaway experience at the must-see show of the summer, the Barefoot Country Music Festival in Wildwood, June 18th through the 21st, featuring Miranda Lambert, Kelsey Ballerini, Eric Church, Post Malone, and many, many more. 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

don't we want to see Joe DiMassina at the Carteret Pack? Well, another chance for you to win your tickets. Yeah, go for free. Courtesy of Zach on your Country Midday. 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

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Jersey's Best Country Thunder 106. The Cola Wars, man, they've been going on between Pepsi and Coca-Cola. Of course, if it's Jack, it's got to be Jack and Coke. If it's just alone, solo, it's Pepsi. I don't like Jack and Pepsi. But anyway, the Cola Wars, Coca-Cola, Pepsi. Depending upon the location in the USA, Dr. Pepper is bottled by both Pepsi and Coca-Cola. Yeah, boy, howdy. Parker McCollum killing me. Jersey's Best Country, Thunder 106. Good afternoon ride, Thunder Nation. Turn it up.

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2: Well, I don't know if I need some new spectacles or something, but maybe I read the wrong temperatures earlier. Let's check this out. Tonight, mostly cloudy in the evening, then clearing out. Clouds in, clouds out, the old in and out. Not as cool, lows in the lower 60s. Now, Wednesday, sunny, highs in the upper 70s. That's what I said last time. Thursday, sunny, high in the mid 80s. That's what I said. Little wind kicking around, probably in the afternoon, maybe gusts up to 20 miles an hour. And then Friday, I think I said hot, highs in the lower 80s. But no, Friday, mostly sunny, hot, highs in the lower 90s. On Friday and Saturday, mostly sunny, hot, highs in the mid 90s. So you want a little taste of summertime? It's coming.
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2: We're looking at the Garden State Parkway right now. Not too bad. You slide down Benny Hill. You're looking pretty good. Still, man, I don't know what's going on. Just a little area. Glades Garden State Parkway southbound, south of 98 to north of exit 90. It's about 5 miles of just all people in the same place. One of my sites shows that. Yeah, both of them do. And then you're back on the loud pedal to just about north of Route 70. Still seeing a roaming pocket of volume south of Route 70 down through the tons of tolls. Past the troop barracks. You're looking pretty good. Getting on 166 to Route 9, Atlantic City Boulevard, whatever you want to call it. Looks kind of normal. What is it? Just about 548. 10 minutes before 6. Yeah, everything else is looking good. 195, not looking too bad. Checking out the Thunder 106 text at 732-776-5555. No complaints so far. And that's all I got getting on and off the rock via the Outer Bridge. Not bad at all either.
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A little loving on you. That's for sure. Chris Van Zandt, Shaboozy, Jordan Davis, John Morgan, Cody Johnson, Zach Top, Ella Langley, Dan and Shay, Morgan Wallen. I'm not letting you down. Jason Aldean on Thunder 106.

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Thunder 106.

Need some good news, huh? Shaboozy by request. Got some Chris Lane by request. So I figured I'd put these two back to back. Shaboozy looking for some good news. And this guy's got some big, big plans. Somebody's in for some good news. Jersey's Best Country Thunder 106. Good afternoon ride.

0: 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Or did she?
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0: I'll tell you, we've got some good weather coming our way. That's for sure. Mostly cloudy early part of the evening, then clearing out. Not as cold. Lows in the lower 60s. So still open up those windows, that's for sure. Wednesday, tomorrow, sunny. Highs in the upper 70s. And Thursday, sunny. Highs in the mid-80s. Watch out. Could see some wind gusting up to 20 miles an hour. That's not all that bad. Friday, mostly sunny. Hot. Highs in the lower 90s. I think my first report at 4 o'clock, I said something like lower 80s. But no. Friday, mostly sunny. Hot. Highs in the lower 90s. And Saturday, mostly sunny. Hot. Highs in the mid-90s. So get ready for a little taste of summertime, Thunder Nation.
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You know, Cody Johnson's got a song out there that Kid Rock is covering, and you're going to hear it this Friday at the PNC Bank Arts Center in Homedale if you have tickets. 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

south of Sanity, just kind of north of Insane. That's pretty much where I hang my hat. Sometimes, man, I tell you, nothing makes sense. Feels like I'm going crazy. Ella Langley, Be Her on Thunder.

Jersey's best country, Thunder 106. My name is Chris Van Zandt. Be her, be him. Do whatever you got to do. Polling places are open till 8 p.m. tonight. And if you're in line by 8 p.m., you're still entitled to vote, even if it takes longer to reach a voting machine. Tell you what, you go to New Jersey to find your voter portal. That's what I'm trying to say. The New Jersey voter portal is at www.nj.gov/state/elections/vote.shtml. I was going to spell something else. Time for me to dig on out here. Go vote, man. Vote wisely. Look around. Take into account what's going on. Vote wisely. Thank you all for keeping us well, keeping us safe, keeping us fed, doing what you're doing to keep America beautiful. TJ Country Nights, he wants in. We'll let him in. And thank you. And prayers up for our military taking care of the United States here and abroad. TJ's next.

0: A legacy that has stood the test of time for 250 years, with endless possibilities ahead. Happy birthday, America. 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

Riley Green getting things started for Country Nights, Jersey's Best Country, Thunder 106. News came out that Riley Green, he's extending his tour with some fall dates. TJ with you on this Tuesday night. We've got some Bailey Zimmerman right now here, Chevy Silverado on Thunder 106.

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Game one of the Stanley Cup Finals takes place tonight. The puck drops at 8. The Carolina Hurricanes are favored to beat the Vegas Knights. We'll see what happens. Here's Matt Cooper, highs and lows on Thunder 106.

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Megan Maroney on Thunder 106. She detailed how she prepared for her current Cloud 9 tour. She says she would wear a weighted vest to rehearsals and would wear it to sing on the treadmill. We've got some Jordan Davis right now. Here's Turn This Truck Around on Thunder 106.

0: Next Saturday, June 13th, mark the calendar. It's the Day of 1,000 Thunder Shirts happening at the Freehold Raceway Mall. We'll be there bright and early, 7 a.m. The festivities kick off. There'll be some great prizes inside. One shirt will even have $1,006. 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